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4: 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This

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4: Nā mai whakatau mai ki a taringa, nā te wānanga o Aotearoa, ki runga i te reo irirangi o Tainui.
5: Katoa o mātou nannies, we didn't grow up with our grandfathers because, and for them, my cousins are listening, they'll attest to this, all of our grandfathers, they all died in the 80s and early 90s.
6: Ai.
5: So ka taka te wā, ko mātou kaumātua, ko nā kuia.
6: Ai.
5: And it was the Black Powers. But we called them the Black Power because they were always in black.
7: Oh.
5: They were all widows. And the Black Power, their breath smelled like two things. It was either kanga wai, rarangkorn, and toroi. And it was mai. Nā, moana koe a te mai, Erica?
7: No.
5: So mai, kia tūhoi he whakamara.
7: Oh, okay, yeah.
5: Yeah, so any kai that you've made to ferment.
7: Yeah. And you, did it on purpose.
5: It's a bit different than your cheese that's been in there for a few months. And you know what? You just cut off those moldy bits.
6: Yep.
7: Those dry ones, yep.
5: You know what? We had to do an assignment on moldy things, and I thought our teachers meant M-A-O-R-I, like moldy.
6: Yeah.
5: They meant moldy. And you know, did you used to do those things when you do a big presentation on the cartridge? Big cartridge.
7: Those science board.
5: Yeah, and you get the stencil thing out and do your
6: little. Do a title half the size, so you only do a little bit of writing.
7: Yes! Yeah. I know those ones.
5: You had a big thing in the middle.
6: Big bombing.
5: I did this whole thing on Ngā Huatanga Māori, but it was Māori. M-O-U-L-D-Y.
7: Love it.
5: Take me back where I started.
7: Something about true stories, I reminded you.
5: So the Black Power, I'd hear them use these words. And now I know they were ki waha, ki angarane, ki rehu, and I'd give it a go, just like you. And it wasn't until I gave it a go and got a growling, because I said it wrong, that I would know.
6: Wait there.
5: And I know when I could engage in a conversation and when I just had to shut my mouth and listen.
7: Mm.
5: And then I was even lucky to be still there. And e te kōrau tēnei kōrau just the other week, actually. E tai wā, e kōrau nā nannies. And you know, in Wanamata e te pōuri, the little house, and they're still smoking inside then. And you think they're asleep. And then one nanny kāri I mōmi paipa. And next minute you see the little orange specks. And you know they're puffing.
7: Yeah.
5: On their.
7: Yeah.
5: It was only Park Drive and Pocket Edition back then. And you know, okay, te hotonu nā kuia. And ka kōrō rātou. And it was nā reo erua. Me te, wouldn't call it pigeon, but just the mix up was beautiful.
6: Yeah.
5: Hey, you know,
6: aye.
5: The mix up of te reo Māori and English and the loan words and everything. And oh, i rongo rā neu kei. E hara kuia te rai te tāne. I knew it wasn't her. Oh, no, she being, no, hapu ano. Ano. And then those ones that we go, hey, la on your good ear. Because one of my ears is deaf in this world. And then I have to lie, because they're talking about, like, you know, ngā pūre mū, ngā moe mō,
6: all those sort of things.
5: Ai, kōrō tuku I o katoera.
6: Yeah.
5: So you remind me of that. You got to give it a go, e te whānau.
6: Give it a go. Tika.
5: But did you die now?
6: Yeah.
5: Did you get whakamā, yeah?
6: Yeah.
5: Did you get mamā, yeah?
6: Yeah.
5: Yeah, so what?
6: So what?
5: Move on.
6: Move on.

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1: Taringa, he mea tuku nā te wānanga o Aotearoa. 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
3: Raupatu, he whenua, he wai, he tangata. Raupatu, the land, the water, the people.
4: Following the unjust invasion of Waikato south of the Mangatawhiri River, approximately 1.2 acres of land throughout Waikato Tainui was confiscated by the Crown under the New Zealand Settlements Act in 1863. This was to punish people of Waikato and gain control of the land placed by them under the protection of the kingitanga.
3: Kia tupu, kia hua, kia puawai. 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
3: Oh, jeez, okay. So, we're going to have a conversation about tero, but that's okay. We'll talk about pakaru first.
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4: Yeah.
2: And I used this initially in a waiata that I composed he rangi ko takotoke ana ko tinga te ngārara. And some of you might sing that waiata and not know nāku tērā waiata.
3: Oh, he rawe. He rawe e te iwi.
4: I think we've talked about it before.
2: We have.
4: On Taringa.
2: Yeah, yeah. That's right. It's been on Taringa.
4: We dissected it a little. Mm-hmm.
2: And pakuru ana te tero o te tīkaukau was in there. In the context of being absolutely, you know, you've overdone it.
3: Yeah, yes.
2: In terms of eating.
4: I know that feeling well.
2: Yeah. You know, when you think, oh, I'm just going to have one more, and you do, and then one turns into 10.
4: Yeah.
2: Anā koeira, you're absolutely, hea te kupu pake?
4: Bloated.
2: Be bloated.
3: Yes, Spidey bloated, yep.
2: You are, anā, bloated. Ko tinga te ngārara, koeira tērā, engari, ko pakaru te tero, you're just had it.
3: Yes. Yeah.
2: You know, you've done yourself really because, yeah, because of you've eaten too much, you've done yourself in.
3: Yeah, and you know, when you're talking about pakaru ana te tero, I'm thinking to myself, oh, you're almost on exploding point.
2: Yes.
3: You know? And that's the imagery that I get from our kiwaha.
2: Yeah.
3: Yeah, good boy.
5: Raupatu, he whenua, he wai, he tangata. Raupatu, the land, the water, the people.
6: Ko te whakaritinga a te komihana o Sim, kia utua a Waikato e 3,000 pauna ia tau. 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
5: Kia tupu, kia hua, kia puawai. To grow, to prosper, to flourish.

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1: Here's another phrase we can use in the mornings when it's time to get the kids up and off to kura. 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
2: He reo kōrero, he reo ora. A spoken language is a living language.

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0: Iwa Rimafa.
5: Nau mai whakatau mai ki a taringa, nā te wānanga o Aotearoa, ki runga i te reo irirangi o Tainui.
6: I te kōrero māo ko Ngira, kia ora Ngira, hope you're listening.
7: Kia ora Ngira.
6: And I te, I pātai tētai ki aia, I pēwhi ana koe, and I se pai ana, and he says, a koe?
7: A koe?
6: Now.
7: Is that right?
6: Yeah.
7: Ah, yeah. I've never used it, but I've heard it.
6: What
7: yeah.
6: do you say?
7: Me koe?
6: Me koe. Yeah, and that's what the person answered him, says, you should say me koe, and you.
7: Mm.
6: Now, pewhi tēnei ki waha. I think we've talked about it. Usually, you use it in a, I don't want to say negative, but kei te whakahoki koe I te whakaaro ki te tangata, wā, te rapea kā ki mai tētai. Oh, geez, you're getting a bit fat.
7: Oh, your shadow is getting big, boy.
6: Oh, your belt looks like yeah, yeah, a few more.
8: Oh, you look black.
6: What's a nice? Okay, what's a nice way to say someone they're getting fat?
7: Oh, I see.
6: We did this in Excel. Oh. I brought this up because we did this in Waretau's class.
8: Looking a bit robust.
7: I see you. I see you've taken a caloric surplus lately.
6: A caloric surplus. Where was I going?
7: I don't know.
6: Kiwaha. So, someone says, oh, looks like you're on the caloric surplus. And you'll say, ah, kwe rane.
7: Ah, kwe rane.
8: Ah, kwe rane.
6: And that's like, sort of like, who's calling the, yeah.
8: The, you can the, talk.
6: Yeah, you can talk.
7: The kid all black.
8: Ah, kwe rane.
6: Ah, kwe rane.
8: Oh, so when, say, Ngira replied to someone with ah, kwe.
6: Yeah.
8: The other person who tried to correct him, is that what they were implying?
6: Yes, that you should have used me. But I think in that instance, because I've heard that, a koe?
7: Yeah, I've heard that too.
6: And I think, e kaha ke ngā iwi o te taira awhiti, whana apanui, tino kānei a Ngāti Porau, a tūhoi a noho ki mā tātua. 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
7: Ai.
6: Pewhi ana ai. Now, Tainui would say, o hea o kupu mo te tukimata.
7: Pewa.
6: Pewa?
8: Tukimata.
6: Yeah. Te ane anō te tei kupu. Tukimata, pewa, whatupiki.
7: Whatupiki.
8: Mm, che. That's what they're doing.
7: Marama.
6: Yeah. Yeah, whatupiki. So, your fatu went peak, your fatu picky went fatu picky there. Fatu riu. And there, yeah. So, ki te tai rāwhiti, you'll say, kei te haere a ia.
7: Yeah, I hear that too, yeah, cool.
6: Hey, kei te haere a ia. Kei te pēhea a ia. Yeah, kei te pēhea a ia. Yeah, yes. But ki konei, we just say, e pēhea ana ia.
7: Yeah.
6: Na e pēwhi ana a ia.
8: Okay.
6: E aha ana ia. Ei.
8: Well, because I guess with the ana, then you'll go ana a ia.
6: Because of the diphthong.
7: The diphthong, yeah.
8: The
6: diphthong.
7: So, karere.
6: Diphth.
8: Oh, so just rolls
6: not dip.
8: In.
6: Not dip. Dip. Diphth.
8: I think Morgan's trying to look in here to see what the hell you're
7: he's going to be like, we're going to need to wipe that mic.
8: Uh-huh.
6: My lips actually touched it.
8: Yeah,
6: he the dip thong. If you're dipping your thong, well, it needs a clean. You better dip it, get that nappy sound. Actually, get the bleach.
7: Get the bleach.
6: Get the pre.

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1: Taringa, he mea tuku nā te wānanga o Aotearoa. 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
2: Tainui Live.
3: Raupatu, he whenua, he wai, he tangata. Raupatu, the land, the water, the people.
4: Pai Te Huri Nui Jones was one of the principal stalwarts for the Kingitanga. He was an advisor to Te Puia, King Koroki, and Te Ariki Nui Dame Te Atai Rangitahu. Following the recommendation of the Sim Commission, Pai Te Huri Nui played a major role in the negotiations and helped in the preparation of the Waikato Maniapoto Claims Settlement Act 1946. He was King Koroki's representative and inaugural chairman of the Tainui Māori Trust Board.
3: Kia tupu, kia hua, kia puawai. To grow, to prosper, to flourish.
5: 31 years on in the house.
6: Keeping you connected.
7: Yes, sir, stand proud.
2: Tainui.

0: That's a good thing.
1: Yeah, well, these guys got something special.
0: Diary live.
2: Patu. He whenua, he wai, he tangata. Raupatu, the land, the water, the people.
3: Nō te tau 1885, ka tuhia e te Taraipunara o Waitangi ki Tāneri Poata mō Manukau, Waiwaru, ara e ai ki ngā tuhituhinga nā tā John Gorst i te tau 1864 ko ngā kitenga i roto i te kōmihana o Sim e 60 i 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
2: Kia tupu, kia hua, kia puawai. 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
2: 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Iwari Mafa.
4: Ahoe no e te iwi, kia tahuri ki tā tātou kiwaha.
5: Ai, tā tātou kiwaha i tēnei rā, tēnei wiki, nā ko nā.
6: Nā ko nā.
5: Nā ko nā. Nā ko nā.
6: And hea te tikanga.
5: Nā ko nā i pēnei ai au. It's because of that I'm like this.
6: Okay.
4: Yeah.
6: And you guys are looking at me.
4: You need a few more.
5: Well, that's quite a, yeah, it's quite a big one.
4: I rongo au, kāre a pita I pai ki a paora. Nā ko nā, I whakatau ai au, kia kaua a paora e pōwhiritia ki te hui. Bit long that one.
6: Oh, so yeah, yeah. Somebody didn't like pita, and it was because of that, he wasn't given a welcome to the hui. He wasn't invited to
5: wasn't
6: the
5: invited. Yep.
4: Anna. We all do that sometimes.
5: We all do that. I mean, well, we try and
4: having your barbie.
5: Yeah, yeah. Like,
4: and you know, you got one text, you got one messenger group over here, yeah. And another one over there.
5: No, you've got about, if you've got four friends, you've got three messenger groups.
4: Yeah, yeah, yeah.
5: And because there's one of those friends, they're not in that group. Yeah, you got another message because they're all in there, but the other friend's not in there. One for Paul, one for Peter.
6: And that's how you get yourself in trouble.
5: Nā ko nā I pēnā.
4: Yeah.
6: I pēnā ai. Is it ai?
7: Me whakaronga pi kari kari.
8: Rau patu. He whenua, he wai, he tangata. Rau patu, the land, the water, the people.
9: Despite widespread suffering and distress upon the people of Waikato to the north and south of the Mangatāwhiri River as a result of Waikato land wars, which resulted in loss of life, resources and confiscations of their lands, the Kingitanga has continued to sustain the people. Its leaders have petitioned the Crown for justice and for the return of land since 1865 through to the settlement of Waikato Tainuiraupa to claim 20 years ago.
8: Kia tupu, kia hua, kia puawai. To grow, to prosper, to flourish.

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1: He reo kōrero, he reo ora. A spoken language is a living language.

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Why? 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Kātahi kārua. Why? Because it's Friday. Friday, the 5th of June. Friday, 25. 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Hei, te ahi ahi nei. Tēnei rangi. Wow, e, kā pua pua. And apparently, Thunderstorm Watch is, well, today, tonight, this weekend, Ben? Yeah, we'll see. We'll see anyway. Ko tēnei a te haora, tuatahi a te waharoa, Joey, I never can say the surname. Joey Quinnens. Next, me te waiata, don't let go. 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

0: Arongo mai a taia pa aporo mai te me te waia ta tuia. Orai ti e whaiki nei ka te karere, me haere ake nei. A survey of Māori members of the Public Service Association, or PSA, has found strong concerns about government plans to remove references to Te Tiriti o Waitangi principles from 19 laws. The survey was presented as evidence to an urgent Waitangi Tribunal hearing looking into the proposed changes. PSA Kaihautu Māori Jackie McDonald says members believe the changes could make existing inequalities for Māori worse and weaken Māori knowledge and leadership across the public service. Workers told the PSA that removing treaty references could lead to fewer Māori-focused roles and teams, less cultural support in workplaces, and fewer opportunities for Māori staff to advance their careers. Many respondents also worry it could make it harder for government agencies to work effectively with Māori communities and deliver services that meet their needs. The PSA says that members are concerned the changes could affect how treaty settlements are carried out, even though the government says settlements will remain protected. The union also criticised the government for not consulting PSA members or Māori workers during the review process. More than 100 Māori PSA delegates responded to the survey within 48 hours. The PSA is calling on the government to stop the proposed reforms, saying they would weaken the role of Te Tiriti Waitangi in Aotearoa laws and public services. Koe ra tēnā, he mi peke tēnei ahiahi Māori.
1: Hui hui a mai ki te waharoa. Te waharoa with him.
2: Kupu whakariteriteri
0: He tau are are. First to the food table with no consideration of others.
3: Hoaka. Pig.
4: We all know those ones.
5: Yeah, exactly. Somebody just isn't inconsiderate. And it doesn't have to be at the food table, but somebody's just inconsiderate of other people's feelings or anything like that.
0: Don't be that person.
3: Don't be that guy at the marae that shows up just for the hākari.
0: Get that tea towel.
3: Get that tea towel, whānau.
1: Te waharoa ki te ao mārama.
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7: Tainui Live endeavours to adhere to the guidelines set out by the Broadcasting Standards Authority. 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All complaints must be lodged in writing, outlining the details, and sent to Tainui Live, PO Box 648 Hamilton, within 20 working days of the incident.
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0: 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He kua hawhānui kua puare, ki te puna tangata me te puna kai.
1: Ngā Tai e Rua Marae. The Paukai at Ngā Tai e Rua was founded in 1947 by King Koroki. In most accounts, King Koroki set this paukai up on Easter Monday. Tareki Nui Te Atairangi Kahu directed Ngā Titipa to move it to the third Saturday of April, thereby clearing the Easter period holiday break as family time. The purpose of the marae was as a bond between Ngāti Porou and Tainui. Suapirana Ngata and Te Puia Herangi became close friends also. The establishment of the marae was a tribute to Ngata's rural farming schemes.
0: Ko te paukai, he mahi tō tō kai, he tō tō tangata. The paukai is to create sustenance for its people.

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2: Even though we don't.
3: Too good, whānau.
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0: What do you think that okay, I like what we've been doing. He a ki o whakaro te tikanga o tērā kiwa, Erika? Kei a koe e roa ana.
3: Like, take your time?
0: Yeah, you're warm.
3: Warm, okay.
0: It's something to do with time.
1: Yeah.
3: You took your time?
0: Nearly. So it's part of a cold. Negative connotation of this one.
3: Oh, okay.
0: Yeah.
3: Like, you took too long.
0: Yeah, no, like, sort of like you're late.
1: You're late. Oh, yeah.
0: You're the one that's making things long.
3: Yeah.
4: Tihei ki te whaiao.
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4: Hei, te iwi, Tainui Live Weather. 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
6: Ka hao, right there, me te waiata takarawa. Waita, if I can eke te karere, e haere ake nei. A new report from the Health and Disability Commissioner has found many disabled people are still facing barriers when trying to access healthcare here in Aotearoa. The report looked at complaints made between 2023 and 2025 and found ongoing concerns about the way disabled people are treated by the health system. Over 3 years, around 1,800 complaints were received from disabled people. A closer review found issues including poor communication, a lack of person-centred care, problems with informed consent, and difficulties managing both health and disability needs. Deputy Health and Disability Commissioner Rose Wall says the findings reflect concerns disabled people have been raising for many years. The report found disabled people often experience worse health outcomes than the general population and can face unfair treatment because of attitudes and assumptions about disability. It also highlighted problems with how services are designed and coordinated, making it harder for disabled people to get the support and healthcare they need. The Health and Disability Commissioner is calling for government agencies and health services to work together to improve access and reduce barriers. Recommendations include making healthcare services more accessible, providing reasonable accommodation for disabled people, and improving disability awareness training for healthcare workers. The report also stresses the importance of involving disabled people in decisions about policies and services that affect them. The Health and Disability Commissioner says disabled communities must have a strong voice in shaping a health system that is safe, accessible, and respectful for everyone. Koe ra tēnā, he mi peke tēnei ahiahi mārie.
7: Te waharoa ki te ao mārama.
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10: He tahuna ātara.
11: A gathering of chiefs.
10: Koro nei hana, pūkawa, if you think about that, huia pūkawa.
12: Teka.
10: Yeah, a gathering of chiefs, so you can use this as a mihi too. 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
9: Kāri te mai, hei!
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1: Te Papa Orotu Marae. The Pokai began at Te Papa Orotu in 1916. The people gather in front of Tūheitia, the ancestral house, on the 10th of April every year. It was on the 10th of April 1914 that King Te Rata left Wāhi, bound for England.
0: Ko te Pokai, he mahi tō kai, he tō tangata. The Pokai is to create sustenance for its people.

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1: Thought the vote for fiddle fiddle was made king in 1858. True or false? Thought the vote for fiddle fiddle was made king in 1858. True or false? True. Thought the vote for fiddle fiddle was made king in 1858.
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4: Those are the days Nams when we were getting a $20 pickle voucher.
3: Hā kina kina, e whakakaha I te whānau I te iwi katoa.
6: If you lost the bet, you'd have to do a dare. Had to walk down Jesmond Street in a bloody netball dress. I had to walk down there in a hula skirt, something else. It was, we had a blast, bro.
3: E hara I te toa takitahi, engari, e toa takitini.
6: Bro, JD had the black book, and I'll tell you, it was a legendary book, bro. They had all the phone numbers.
3: Whakarongo mai, hākari hā kina kina. Every Saturday morning from 8 till 10 with JD and Namu. And you'll find it by searching Hākari with two A's

0: Right, T-I, T to the I, right there, meant their way to live your life. Hey, tatama koe ra, tēnā haora. Oki mai au, hei te whākaraka me te haora tua toru a te waharoa.
1: Well, I'm on my Ano Nei crusade. A few episodes back, yes. We were giving a solution or other ways of using or other kiwaha that would replace the habit that some have formed in using Ano Nei. How would you say they were using it as just to open the line?
2: And furthermore,
1: as a consequence, that we looked at
2: added to that.
1: Added to that, mm-hmm. And like so, instead of Ano Nei Ehuama, you can say Kamutu.
3: Kamutu.
1: Kamutu. Kamutu. Furthermore, and in addition to my last thought, Kamutu.
3: Just going back to Ano Nei, it's actually it's as if blah, blah, blah. Is that right?
1: Yeah.
2: It's like, okay. It's as if
1: it's as if.
3: Okay. Just checking.
1: Yeah. I tu I a Ano Nei kuia te māngai o te whare.
3: Oh, he stood as if he was the spokesperson.
1: Mm-hmm. Yeah. But people hang on to ano. And then they go ano. But okay. Kamutu is furthermore.
2: In addition to that,
1: pera. Yeah.
3: Kei a koe he tauira?
2: Ko te wānanga o te roa tēnei, kamutu, he wāhi, tai ana e te tangata te ako i te reo.
1: Kia ora.
2: I te rorohiko, i te mahi pakihi ano hoki.
1: Ka pai.
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3: Hei, Tewi, Tainui Live Weather. 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

0: Kākano right there, me te waiata raumati, which we know is not raumati. And a new report has raised concerns about the growing use of artificial intelligence or AI in government services, warning that important decisions could increasingly be made by computer systems instead of people. A report called Algorithmic Government of the People, for the People, by AI, says the government need to be careful about how AI is used, especially when it affects people's rights, benefits and access to public services. The Public Service Association, or PSA, says the report supports concerns it has already raised about the government's plans to allow more automated decision-making in the welfare system. The union argues that AI can be useful for helping public servants do their jobs more efficiently, but says human judgment should remain essential when making decisions that affect people's lives. The report recommends using AI to support workers rather than replace them. It also says there is little evidence from overseas that AI can replace large numbers of public sector workers while still providing quality services and accountability. PSA has linked the issue to recent public sector job cuts, saying there are concerns that technology is being expected to make up for the loss of thousands of workers. The report also calls for a clear national plan for how AI should be used across government agencies, along with more training to ensure staff can use the technology safely and responsibly. Some groups have also raised concerns about Māori data sovereignty and the impact AI could have in areas such as welfare, health and justice, where Māori are often overrepresented. The report warns that governments must not become too reliant on the systems that are difficult to understand or monitor, as this could weaken transparency and public accountability. The PSA is calling for a slower rollout of AI in public services and says people, not algorithms, should remain responsible for decisions that affect New Zealanders. Koe ra tēnā, he mi pika tēnā I ahi ahi Māori.
1: Huakina mai rā te tatau o te waharoa.
2: Te waharoa with Hems.
3: Kupu whaka rite, rite, rite, kia rite mai. Hey.
4: Te manawa piharo. A fortified person.
5: I hear this and I think of my mum.
0: 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Mm, my mum too.
4: Yeah, just strong, comfortable in their own skin, knows who they are and their self-worth.
0: The matriarch.
5: The matriarch.
0: Yes.
4: Yeah.
5: No mai ki te waharoa with Hems.
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1: 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It is held on the 25th of April. This paukai commemorates the death of Te Atarangi Kahu Koroki, the mother of Te Arikinui. This paukai also coincides with Anzac Day.
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0: 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True or false? Georgina Te Heuheu was the first member of parliament to wear a moko kauai. True or false? False. 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
1: Upoko Pakaru, resources proudly sponsored by Waikato.

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1: 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I reka?
3: Okay.
1: You're like, where? I didn't even feel the presence of a tīwhiri.
3: Yeah, I need to try and backtrack. What did you say before you actually said kei tō ihu?
1: Aye.
3: That one when you referred to your own nose.
1: Yes. Kuina.
2: Tō ihu rānei.
1: Yeah. Kia huri ki te kiwa kei tōku ihu tōku.
2: Ai. We shall turn to our kiwaha.
1: Yeah. And it's
2: right as it is that.
3: Which is right there on your nose.
1: Yep.
3: Right there in front of your nose.
1: Koe na hoki.
2: Ai.
1: 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And I suppose ko te pūtake o te kiwaha nei, ko te whakamahinga o te ihu.
2: Ai.
1: 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Exactly what you said, right there in front of you.
3: Right in front of you, like your nose.
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3: Hei te iwi, Tainui Live Weather. 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

0: Se ka pai Rob, Rob Ruha, tēnā me te oa e tā pōngā rā. 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And Rotorua is getting ready to host what organisers say will be Aotearoa's biggest matariki drone show yet, with 550 drones set to light up the night sky. The free event will run from July 9th to July 11th, weather permitting, as part of the Aronui Art Festival on Rotorua's lakefront. The drone show will combine technology, music and Māori storytelling to celebrate Matariki, the Māori New Year. Te Arawa artists have worked with organisers to create a performance that reflects the meaning and traditions of Matariki. This year's theme is Matariki Heringa Waka, for everyone focusing on bringing people together from different cultures and communities. The show will tell the story of Matariki and honour loved ones who have passed away since the last rising of the star cluster, recognising their place among the stars and in the memories of whānau. The soundtrack has been created by music producer Jimmy Corbett of Te Arawa and Ngāpuhi, with support from local language experts. It tells the story of Matariki and its nine stars, which are linked to different parts of the natural world. More than 36,000 people attended last year's drone show across two nights, and organisers expect large crowds again this year. People who cannot get close to the lakefront can listen to a live broadcast of the performance on Te Arawa FM from 8 p.m. each night. Anyway, organisers say the event will be a celebration of culture, remembrance and community during the Matariki season. Not sure how you could listen to drones, but anyway, right, koina tēnā, he mi peke tēnei, ahiahi Māori.
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3: 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Hey,
4: he hui a kai manawa, a most treasured taonga.
5: We are all parents here, so we can relate this to our tamariki, to our rerekī, ne?
4: Yes, to your tamariki, to your partner, you know, Valentine's Day, you want to say something cool? Yeah, au ka teku hui a kai manawa, te mā koe.
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6: Tainui Live endeavours to adhere to the guidelines set out by the Broadcasting Standards Authority. 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All complaints must be lodged in writing, outlining the details, and sent to Tainui Live, PO Box 648 Hamilton, within 20 working days of the incident.
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1: 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Hei āwhina i te pani, i te pauaru, i te rawakore. He kuaha whānui kua puare, ki te puna tangata me te puna kai.
2: Waikare marae. Waikare has hosted the Pokai on the first Saturday of December since 1956. King Mahuta had instituted the Pokai at Moria in 1900. Later in the time of King Koroki, this Pokai was established in the area of Ngāti Hine. The Ngāti Hine of Moria are close kin of the Ngāti Hine of Waikare. Ngāti Hine is also the name of the meeting house at Waikare. The purpose of the Waikare Pokai is a celebration of the tasks of Te Puia. Te Puia was instrumental in developing land schemes in this part of the Waikato region.
1: Ko te paukai, he mahi tō tō kai, he tō tō tangata. The Pokai is to create sustenance for its people.

Right, Tullers right there, me te waiata tu mai ra. All right, just an FYI from Met Service Aotearoa. They have issued a severe thunderstorm watch for parts of Waikato, valid from 3 p.m. to 8 p.m. today. Also for the Coromandel Peninsula, valid from 5 p.m. to 9 p.m. tonight. Thunderstorms will be accompanied by heavy rain of 10 to 25 millimetres and wind gusts of 100 kilometres. There is a moderate risk of heavy downpours of 25 to 40 millimetres with or without thunderstorms. Rainfall of this intensity could cause flash flooding, especially in low-lying areas. So, clear gutters of leaves, secure backyard, play equipment and outdoor furniture, and never, if there is flood water, never enter flood waters. www.metservice, te wahi ki te, well, ki te mātaki ngā neke neke hanga o tēnā. But okay then. Ra Shamian is up next. Me te waiata kia pua wai. Black Men United after that with You Will Know. And then Lord, me tana waiata te ao marama. Ko hemi peke tēnei, ahi ahi marie.

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1: 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True or false? 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True or false? 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
1: Yeah, buzzy. Yeah. I just hear the...
0: Koia.
2: Okay. 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
1: Whioke. 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
2: 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It had a council of 12 tribal delegates called the Te Kaumarua. They advised King Tawhiao on policy and communicated his messages to the iwi. The kauhanga nui remains in existence today and is the modern Waikato Tainui tribal government, which came as a result of the Waikato Tainui Raupatu settlement 20 years ago.
1: 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To grow, to prosper, to flourish.
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1: 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You can think of some of the scriptures as, you know, he kupu irirangi era.
2: Ko te irirangi hoki, you know, being on the reo irirangi, it's all about frequency, he ri te tonu tira, the frequency you let out.
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3: Kia tupu, kia hua, kia puawai. 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

0: he whenua, he wai, he tangata. Raupatu, the land, the water, the people.
1: The Sim Commission recommended that a payment of £3,000 per annum be made to Waikato as compensation for excessive confiscation of Waikato land. Tū Mate, the Rangatahi Group and the Kingitanga didn't accept that offer, saying that since land was taken, land should be given back, and that financial payments would only compensate the wrongdoing. So began negotiation over the next decade with National Prime Ministers George Forbes, Peter Fraser and Finance Minister Gordon Coates and Labour Prime Minister Michael Savage.
0: Kia tupu, kia hua, kia puawai. To grow, to prosper, to flourish.
2: Whakaroa mai, kua tai mai, aha kari ha kina kina.
3: Morena Nams, how are you mate, how's your week?
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2: Mai te papa kainga ki te papatākaro.
3: Those are the days Nams when we were getting a $20 people voucher.
2: Ha kina kina, e whakakaha I te whānau ki te iwi katoa.
5: If you lost the bet, you'd have to do a dare. Had to walk down Jesmond Street in a bloody netball dress. I had to walk down there in a hula, a skirt, something else. It was, we had a blast, mate.
2: E hara I te toa takitahi, engari, e toa takitini.
5: Bro, JD had the black book, and I tell you, it was a legendary book, bro. They had all the phone numbers.
2: Whakarongo mai, hākari hā kina kina. Every Saturday morning from 8 till 10 with JD and Namu, and you'll find it by searching Hākari with two A's

0: Mā te reo Māori e kākahu i o whakaaro. 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
1: Raupatu, he whenua, he wai, he tangata. Raupatu, the land, the water, the people.
2: In 1894, King Tawhiel died and his eldest son, Mahuta, became the third Māori king. King Mahuta created the king movement's first courts with judges, clerks and registrars. King Mahuta was asked by Prime Minister Richard Seddon to be a member of the Legislative Council and a minister representing Māori on the Executive Council. Mahuta accepted and was sworn into Parliament in 1903.
1: Kia tupu, kia hua. Kia pua wai, to grow, to prosper, to flourish.

0: 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And I says, e he ana tō karakia, e tai. Wā kare mātai ki tupu, we say tupu, I says, well, it's not that.
1: It's not that tupu.
0: He kupu anō te tupu.
1: Yeah.
2: It's not tupu. Right.
1: He mana te mana,
0: yeah.
1: He tupu right. Te tupu.
0: He mana te mana, he tupu te tupu. Yeah. See, someone might have more mana in terms of, well, te tuakana.
1: Yeah.
0: Te tera mana, tera. Ākwanei whea he ariki, tera mana, tera. Engari, nui ake te tupu o tera.
2: Right, yeah.
0: Hey.
1: Yeah.
0: It's like some of those, you know. These days, shoddy diners back in the day. Hey, they were pretty
1: gross. Engari, e nui tō rātou tupu.
0: Oh, man, because you could only get... You go there for that taste.
1: Yeah. That grill hasn't been cleaned in generations.
0: That's because of the flavour.
1: Koe na te tupu.
0: That's right. That's right. Yeah. And koe ra te rā kupu.
1: Yeah.

0: he whenua, he wai, he tangata. Raupatu, the land, the water, the people.
1: In March 1987, Robert Te Kotahi Mahuta, on behalf of himself, the members of Waikato Tainui, the Tainui Māori Trust Board and Ngā Marae Tōpū, submitted a claim to the Waitangi Tribunal under the Treaty of Waitangi Act in relation to the Raupatu and was registered with the Waitangi Tribunal as Wai30. According to the testimonies by Waikato Kaumātua and Kuia in affidavits, the injustice of the Raupatu was still felt by Waikato as in the past.
0: Kia tupu, kia hua, kia pua wai. To grow, to prosper, to flourish.

0: Aroha is giving without expecting anything in return.
1: Well, we were fortunate enough to have parents who oozed unconditional love and surrounded by uncles and aunts who were exactly the same. There's a lot of love, in that upbringing.
0: Have a safe and happy summer of fun in the sun. E tu whānau.
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0: 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To grow, to prosper, to flourish.
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3: Okay, so don't go there being a know-it-all.
2: Mm-hmm.
3: Your job is to sit and listen.
2: Yep. All you have to do.
3: Yeah. All you have to do.
2: Yeah.
3: Oh, right.
2: Yeah. Ko tahi noa te mahi. Hoi anō tāu he. Ne?
4: Yeah, hoi anō tāu he.
2: So, kei te horopaki me te wairua o te kōrero, te tikanga o te hoi anō i reira. Because, you know, ki te whakapāke i te hoi anō, however,
4: yes, yeah.
2: 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Verb. So this is the action that you need to do. This is what you need to do. Muri mai, ne?
3: Wait, so you could still change that up and could I change it to tāku?
2: Yep.
3: He
2: yep.
3: Anō tāku.
2: Yep.
3: He anō e tāku he pātai ngā pātai.
2: Kāpai.
4: Yeah.
2: Yep.
4: O hei whakautu i tāna. He anō, hoi anō tāu, kaue haere ki te hui whakaputa mōhio ai, hoi anō tāu, he noho, he whakarongo. 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
2: Mm.
4: So all I have to do is just this.
3: Mm.

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Getting scared now. Right? Don't feel me, baby. 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
1: Te reo o tainui.
2: Raupat, he whenua, he wai, he tangata. Raupatu, the land, the water, the people.
3: In 1985, the Waitangi Tribunal wrote in the Manukau Report Y8 that from the records of Sir John Gorst in 1864, the report of the Royal Commission 60 years after that, and from historical research almost a century since the event, all sources agree that the Waikato people never rebelled, but were attacked by British troops in direct violation of Article 2 of the Treaty of Waitangi.
2: Kia tupu, kia hua, kia puawai. To grow, to prosper, to flourish.

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2: 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He reo Māori.
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2: He reo kōrero, he reo ora.
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2: Kia huri tonu ki te kiwaha ne, least we, kia moe mai koutou. Usually, with our timing, someone comes out with a card.
3: Yes.
2: He me e whakaati mai ana ki a mātou te taima.
4: He mata taima.
2: 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Kei waita taima.
4: Kei waita taima.
2: There's a kiwaha there. Waita taima.
4: Waita taima o te taima.
2: O te taima. Koe mumu taima.
4: Ai.
2: But I tēnei taima, that's not our kiwaha.
4: Kia ora.
2: Ko tā tātou kiwaha ko te he aha te aha.
3: He aha te aha.
2: He aha. He aha te aha.
3: Okay, and what's that got to do with the person with the taima?
2: Wow. You know? Ahakoa puta mai te ratangata me tana, me tana
4: tohuwa.
2: Tohuwa, he aha te aha, kaori I aro ake.
4: Ai, ai, ai.
3: Okay.
2: Yeah. So even though that person came out with their notice showing the time, didn't matter, that person took no notice of
3: them. Yeah. No notice of them.
4: Kaori I aro ke atua te kaikōrero ki a.
2: Yeah, koe ra te he aha te aha. To no avail, didn't matter.
3: Yeah, that's, see, I thought he aha te aha was something different. I just thought it was like what's the haps? What are we up to?
4: Yeah, ko pēnei hoki.
2: Ai, ai.
4: Yeah.
2: Well, e kuira, kei te horopaki, e aha ana te aha.
4: Ai, ai, ai.
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3: Yeah. To know about.
4: Engwai, hoino kei te horopaki ke nei.
2: Yeah.
4: Me tohu ana I te tikanga o te
2: koina.
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0: 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Someone could be talking about something and saying, wow, such and such is going on, but this has happened and therein lies the problem. Therein lies the problem. Yeah. 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
2: Therein lies the problem. 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
3: Ngā kupu a iwi o Waikato Tainui no tātou ake te reo.
4: Okay, this is for the more advanced reo speakers. Today we combo the WH, F and the neki. Now, pēne, which means like this, would become pēne. Now, if you want to be a flash guy, you can do a two-hit combo by changing the nei to a neki, making pēne into pēneki.
3: Ngā kupu a iwi o Waikato Tainui no tātou ake te reo.

0: he whenua, he wai, he tangata. Raupatu, the land, the water, the people.
1: In 1926, a Royal Commission was appointed called the Sim Commission, chaired by Supreme Court Judge William Sim, to consider the confiscations under the New Zealand Settlement Act 1863. The Sim Commission's findings and recommendations was that the compensation be granted pursuant to the Waikato Maniapoto Māori Claims Settlement Act Trust Fund for an annual payment be given to the Tainui Board Trust Fund and the Tainui Māori Trust Board to administer those funds for the benefit of Māori and the Waikato whose lands had been confiscated.
0: Kia tupu, kia hua, kia puawai, to grow, to prosper, to flourish.
2: Every episode, we usually start off with a kiwaha o te wiki. But sometimes with our iwi o te wiki guests, they change it up with a kianga. So he kiwaha ki anga rānei. Do you have any of those to share with us?
3: I guess one of the big ones is whānake whakamua.
4: Whānake whakamua.
3: Develop forward, eh?
2: That's mean.
3: Developments, eh? Whether it's real development, personal developments, iwi development.
4: Whanake whakamua.
5: Whanake whakamua.
4: Apai hoki ki au te mana o taki.
3: Yeah.
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0: Kiwaha. 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
0: Where are you paddling your canoe to?
2: Where are you going?
1: E hoi ana tō waka kiwhia.
0: Yeah.
1: Like, do we say it as a pātai or?
0: Yeah.
1: Where the heck do you think you're going?
0: Yeah.
1: Okay.
0: But, you give a context. Ine e moe kei tēne te kiwhai.
2: Anoa ki eiko te waka pūkei katoa te preti.
0: Yeah.
2: At the tangata, so someone is at a hākari and they are piling it on, like they're getting
1: like
2: ready.
1: Like they're never going to eat again.
2: Winter hibernation.
0: Yeah.
1: Right.
2: Kame atu tētai, e hoi ana tō waka ki here. Where are you going with all that provision?
0: Yeah.
1: Okay. Yeah.
0: So that's the kiwaha.
1: Okay.
0: Do you really need that much food?
2: Yeah. Yeah, are you not coming back? Like, is this it for you?

0: tāt, he whenua, he wai, he tangata. Raupatu, the land, the water, the people.
1: In 1989, the Crown and Waikato entered into direct negotiations. Waikato pursued compensation on the basis of their long-established principles of land for land. First, as land was taken, land must be returned. Second, the money is the acknowledgement by the Crown of their crime. In 1993, Nationals Minister of Justice, Douglas Graham, became the Minister of Office of Treaty Settlements, and as a goodwill gesture, the Crown vested the Hopu Hopu military base in Pōtitau Te Whirowhiro for the benefit of Waikato.
0: Kia tupu, kia hua, kia puawai. To grow, to prosper, to flourish.

0: tikanga. It's all about practicing what's acceptable.
1: When you feel part of a community that is vibrant, that cares about you, that cares about your children, who you are, what you're doing, well, you matter. And that's what whanaunatanga is about. You matter because you're part of my whakapapa. I care for you. I have an obligation to do those things. Once we practice those things, as we do naturally, then that will counter violence. Within our tikanga, violence is not part of our tikanga.
0: Have a safe and happy summer of fun in the sun. E tū whānau.
2: Tainui Live. He reo Māori.
3: He reo Māori.
2: He reo rangatira.
0: Here's another phrase we can use in the mornings when it's time to get the kids up and off to kura. What would you like for lunch? Yaha he kai pai mā mo te tina. What would you like for lunch? Yaha he kai pai mā mo te tina.
2: He reo kōrero, he reo ora.
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3: Ko te rāpea.
2: Rāpea.
3: So we looked at koia and how it's used to emphasize or change the context of something.
2: Yeah.
3: And I thought e pai ki te
2: add on.
4: Oh,
2: like koia rāpea.
3: You're going to add on koia the next rāpea. One. So, whakarongo te māku rāpea, māku koe e awhie.
2: So I'm happy for you.
3: Is the composer like questioning, or I might help you?
2: Yeah.
3: Or I might help you, rāpea.
2: Yeah. Yeah.
3: It's actually it's an indeed. I will indeed.
4: Ah.
3: Yeah. So when someone says, oh, kia kai tātou ki tēnei wharekai, say, ai rāpea, absolutely.
4: Okay.
3: Ai rāpea.
4: Oh, yeah. So it's, okay.
3: Kia haere rāpea ki reira. Let's go there.
2: Thank you for bringing that back for me.
3: Mm.
2: Yeah, because I wareware au I reira rā tērā kōrero iriana.
3: Ai.
2: Yeah, awesome. Yeah, māku rāpea.

0: Kei runga te koti pū, kei raro te koti hono.
1: Te reo o tainui.
0: Te reo o tainui.
2: Raupatu, he whenua, he wai, he tangata. Raupatu, the land, the water, the people.
3: In 1912, King Mahuta died, and his eldest son, Te Rata, was crowned the fourth Māori king. Although he was shy and sickly, he was strongly supported by his cousin, Te Puia. The following year, Te Rata led another ope to England to petition King George and Queen Mary to return Waikato confiscated land, which breached the Treaty of Waitangi. In June the following year, he had an audience with them that proved fruitless. The claims were referred back to the New Zealand government to investigate.
2: Kia tupu, kia hua, kia puawai. To grow, to prosper, to flourish.

0: another kiwaha that came up.
1: Yes.
0: It's pretty cool. Mauakenei.
1: Mauakenei.
0: Mauakenei.
1: Ah, Mauakenei.
0: Ah, Mauakenei.
1: Ah, Mauakenei.
2: Yeah. Mauakenei.
0: Yeah.
2: Like mowers and caught, catch.
1: To be, and I tenei, wa mau e whakamarama.
0: Well, ko te tikanga o te kupu, o te kōrero, o te kianga, te kiwaha, mau.

0: He whenua, he wai, he tangata. Raupatu, the land, the water, the people.
1: King Tāwhiao returned to the Waikato disheartened from his trip to England. He saw his people were impoverished, stricken by the land wars and confiscations. He established the Pokai, originally called Punakai, or source of food, on Kingitanga Marae, that he could attend annually and encourage the people to return to their marae. He said, "I have instituted this gathering to feed the widowed, the bereaved, and the destitute. It is a doorway that has been opened to the multitudes of people and the bounty of food." The first pokai was held at Whatiwhati Hoi in March 1885.
0: Kia tupu, kia hua, kia puawai. To grow, to prosper, to flourish.
2: Mā te reo Māori e kākahu i o whakaaro. 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
0: Have a safe and happy summer of fun in the sun. E tu whānau.
2: Tainui Live. He reo Māori.
3: He reo Māori.
2: He reo rangatira.
4: Kia ora e te whānau. Today we look at the days of the week. Rāhina is the Māori kupu for Monday. Rāhina, Monday.
2: He reo kōrero, he reo ora.
5: A spoken language is a living language.

0: he whenua, he wai, he tangata. Raupatu, the land, the water, the people.
1: In February 1938, Tūmati agreed to an annual offer of £5,000 by the government with the provision for further negotiations. However, 2 months later, Tūmati died. Negotiations were postponed till 1946, where Tupuia agreed to Prime Minister Peter Fraser's offer of £5,000 in perpetuity. In time, Tūmati's hope for negotiations to resume between Waikato and the Crown came to fruition to complete their Raupatu settlement in 95.
0: Kia tupu, kia hua, kia puawai. To grow, to prosper, to flourish.
2: I was about to say, karewi te parore haere. I'm not just wandering about.
3: Yeah.
2: And mā tātua tū, and I think perhaps te tairawhiti might say, karore.
4: Karore, ai.
2: Yeah. Engari, a tainui ka ki parore. Pewhia koutou e tai?
4: Iaua. Karo e tino mohi ana mena rane ko, he karore, he parore.
2: Yeah, you have some word that's on the other end of the spectrum.
4: On the other.
2: So, koe ra te parore, to wanda ne, and kaewa, you got kupu like kaewa, means to be same sort of a thing, but kaewa, te rere ki o te kaewa, you haven't got a home. So, ko te manu kaewa is a bird that just sort of flies around, hasn't got a tree to perch in. And then we got the tēnei kupu, which is a sort of fun one. 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
4: Tipi, ai.
2: And again, tipi haere and parore are different.
4: Mm.
2: Hey, parore is the sort of going about. Tipi haere, you're on a trip of
3: right,
2: some sort.
3: Yeah, yeah.
2: You've there's a plan where you've planned to go such and such, but between te a and the u
4: and the u,
2: I wanganui I te a me te u.
4: Aye.
2: Oh well, you have a tipi haere.
3: Yeah.
2: So kuera te tipi haere, and then ko tēnei kupu, ko te tai haere.
4: Kia ora.
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3: Mm-hmm.
4: Oh, yeah.
2: But you're quite different. Not only where you're going to end up, but how you're going to end up there. Koe rā te mea. 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
3: Rahupat. He whenua, he wai, he tangata. Raupatu, the land, the water, the people.
4: Tumate Mahuta was the third son of King Mahuta. On several occasions, he represented his eldest brother, King Te Rata. When King Te Rata died in 1933, his nephew Koroki became the fifth Māori king, and Tumate was one of his nephew's close advisors and guardian. Around that time, Tumate was the leader of a rangatahi group founded by Pei Te Hurenui Jones, which sought to negotiate a settlement compensation promised for the Waikato confiscation claim following the Sim Commission report, which was released in 1926.
3: Kia tupu, kia hua, kia puawai. To grow, to prosper, to flourish.

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0: Kia tupu, kia hua, kia puawai. 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
1: 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E tu whānau.
2: Tainui Live. He reo Māori.
3: He reo Māori.
2: He reo rangatira.
4: It's a Rebel Tani for the Pātara here, and today we're looking at farewells. If you are in the house and somebody is leaving your house to go somewhere else, then you can say, haerera, safe journey. 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
2: He reo kōrero, he reo ora.
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4: Yeah.
2: Tero and tīkauko.
3: Oh, geez. Okay. So we're going to have a conversation about tero. But that's okay. We'll talk about pakaru first.
2: Ai. 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
4: Yeah.
2: And I used this initially in a waiata that I composed he rangi ko takotoke ana ko tinga te ngārara. And some of you might sing that waiata and not know nāku tērā waiata.
3: Oh, he rawe. He rawe e te iwi.
4: I think we've talked about it before.
2: We have.
4: On Taringa.
2: Yeah, yeah. That's right. It's been on Taringa.
4: We dissected it a little.
2: Mm-hmm. And pakuru ana te tero o te tīkaukau was in there in the context of being absolutely, you know, you've overdone it.
3: Yeah. Yes.
2: In terms of eating.
4: I know that feeling well.
2: Yeah. You know, when you think, oh, I'm just going to have one more and you do and then one turns into 10.
4: Yeah.
2: Ana kuira. You're absolutely how to kupu pake?
4: Bloated.
2: Be bloated.
3: Yes, Spidey bloated. Ana. Yep.
2: You are ana bloated. Ko tinga te ngārara. Koera tērā, engari, ko pakaru te tero, you're just had it.
3: Yes. Yeah.
2: You know, you've done yourself really because, because of because you've eaten too much, you've done yourself in.
3: Yeah, and you know, when you're talking about pakaru ana te tero, I'm thinking to myself, oh, you're almost on exploding point.
2: Yes.
3: You know? And that's the imagery that I get from our kiwaha.
2: Yeah.
3: Yeah, good boy.
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0: 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Bit long that one.
1: Oh, wow. So somebody didn't like pizza, and it was because of that, he wasn't given a welcome to the hui. He wasn't invited to
2: Invited, yeah.
0: Anna. We all do that sometimes.
2: We all do that. Well, we try and
0: pay the
1: job. Yeah,
2: yeah.
0: And you know, you got one text, you got one messenger group over here, and another one over there.
2: No, well, no, you've got about, if you've got four friends, you've got three messenger groups.
0: Yeah.
2: Because there's one of those friends, they're not in that group. Yeah, you got another message because they're all in there, but the other friend's not in there. One for Paul, one for Peter.
1: And that's how you get yourself in trouble.
2: Nā ko nā i pēnā.
1: Yeah. I pēnā ai. 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
0: Kia tupu, kia hua, kia puawai. 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

0: If you place your trust in them, it comes back tenfold. And I believe it's very, very important to have those values in place, just giving a listening ear.
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5: 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Today I'm going to teach you how to ask somebody how they are. Kei te pē whea koe. 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
3: 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He reo ora.
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0: Kia tupu, kia hua, kia puawai. To grow, to prosper, to flourish.
2: Kiwa. And as always, we have, you know,
3: robustly discussed this.
2: Yes.
4: Yeah, we
2: deliberations.
4: We stayed up all night thinking about this.
2: Mm-hmm. And we landed on.
4: And we landed on he kōrero tēnei mo te wā e rūhāna koe te wera o te rā.
3: Oh yeah.
2: Kua rare.
4: 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E rare tonu.
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3: Okay.
2: Kua rare.
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4: Yeah, oh, kua rare. Yeah.

0: Ko taupiri te maunga, ko Waikato te awa.
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0: Te reo o tainui. Tapa, tapahi ana.
2: Patu, he whenua, he wai, he tangata. Raupatu, the land, the water, the people.
3: Pai Te Hurinui Jones was one of the principal stalwarts for the Kingitanga. He was an advisor to Te Puia, King Koroki and Te Ariki Nui Dame Te Atai Rangikahu. Following the recommendation of the Sim Commission, Pai Te Hurinui played a major role in the negotiations and helped in the preparation of the Waikato Maniapoto Claims Settlement Act 1946. He was King Koroki's representative and inaugural chairman of the Tainui Māori Trust Board.
2: Kia tupu, kia hua, kia puawai. To grow, to prosper, to flourish.

0: Okay, I need the kiwa. 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
1: Kiwa.
0: And just to put a spin on things, I'm going to ask Erica. I'm just going to say, Ida. And see what she says back.
1: Dot.
0: No.
1: That's Ida Kati, right?
0: No. Ida's, no. Ida's also speckled. So Ida, Ida.
1: Yeah, like core Ida Ida in the Ida, Ida. Bottomly pots covered in spots. Harry McCleary book that's translated.
2: Yeah, koe na te kupu, eh?
1: Yeah.
2: Ko Ida Ida.
0: And tētehi o ngā tani whanana te wako o Tainui Ārahi mai. Ko tō neinga, ko Paneira Ida.
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0: Rangare, he momo ai he tērā.
2: Ahe, ai he.
0: Ai. Paneira Ida. He, ah, yeah. He Pacific Ahara Dolphin.
2: Yeah, marama.
0: Oh. Ana koe rā tētei o ngā tani whanana te wako Tainui
2: Ārahi. Ai, ai.
0: Yeah.
1: Hey, that's so cool.
0: Yeah, okay. Puheri Ira.
2: Ira. Ana tokai.
0: Ah, it could be. So Ira is like, yeah, look in front of you. Kei whia te mena. Ira. Kei mui ako.
2: Ah.
1: Ah.
2: Ira.
1: Ira.
2: Ira.
0: Yeah, Ira.
2: Ira. Ah, yeah. Ira, ara, ana.
0: Yeah.
2: Yeah, yeah.

0: he whenua, he wai, he tangata. Raupatu, the land, the water, the people.
1: Since the establishment of the Kingitanga in 1858, the government vehemently opposed it. After much deliberation by the Crown in July 1863, they sent military forces to unjustly invade the Waikato and cross the Mangatawhiri River. This initiated war against Waikato and their allies. By April the following year, after persistent defence of their lands, Waikato and their allies had fallen back and taken refuge in the King Country.
0: Kia tupu, kia hua, kia puawai. To grow, to prosper, to flourish.
2: Ngā waiata o tū au ki uki, o nanahi, o nāianei, te reo o tainui, te puna.

0: in one another.
1: The sense of responsibility for someone that was younger than you, that happened whether they were your brother and sister, whether they were your cousins, second remove or third remove, that didn't really matter. If they were younger than you, you had an obligation to care for them and make sure that they were safe.
0: Have a safe and happy summer of fun in the sun. E tu whānau.
2: Tainui Live. He reo Māori.
3: He reo Māori.
2: He reo rangatira.
4: Kia ora, it's your Rebel Tani for the Pātara here. Today I'm going to teach you how to ask somebody how they are tonight. Kei te pēwhia koe I tēnei pō. How are you tonight? Kei te pēwhia koe I tēnei pō.
2: He reo kōrero, he reo ora.
4: A spoken language is a living language.

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3: Like, take your time?
0: Yeah, you're warm.
3: Warm, okay.
0: It's something to do with time.
1: Yeah.
3: Oh, you took your time?
0: Nearly. So it's part of a negative connotation with this one.
3: Oh, okay.
0: Yeah.
3: Like, you took too long.
0: Yeah, no, like, you're like, sort of like you're late.
1: You're late. Oh, yeah.
0: You're the one that's making things long.
3: Yeah.
0: Hey,
3: yeah.
0: Hey,
3: yeah. Yeah.

0: Raupatu, he whenua, he wai, he tangata. Raupatu, the land, the water, the people.
1: Following the unjust invasion of Waikato south of the Mangatawhiri River, approximately 1.2 acres of land throughout Waikato Tainui was confiscated by the Crown under the New Zealand Settlements Act in 1863. This was to punish people of Waikato and gain control of the land placed by them under the protection of the kingitanga.
0: Kia tupu, kia hua, kia puawai. To grow, to prosper, to flourish.

0: expecting anything in return.
1: You have to be there. That's what I mean by he aroha kiriuka, unflinching, uncompromising love for our tamariki and our children.
0: Have a safe and happy summer of fun in the sun. E tū whānau.
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3: Ngā kupu a iwi o Waikato Tainui no tātou ake te reo.
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0: 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To grow, to prosper, to flourish.
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4: We have spoken about koia as an emphasis word before.
2: Yeah, we've used it for maybe, I think, oh, I don't know, whatever episode it would have been, but, you know, you can say koia.
3: Koia hoki.
2: Like, yo!
3: Yeah, that's it.
2: Koia. Was like, yeah, okay, sure. Koia, sure.
3: Mm.
2: When you think of it, it'd be like, yo, right on, but yeah. And then you've got koia poo.
3: Mm.
2: And if anyone, wow, I don't know which parts of the neighborhood of Tainui uses that re, but I know.
3: Koia re?
2: Yeah.
3: Oh, yeah.
2: You can say koia re.
5: Katangi te tītī, katangi hoki ko kāka, ngā kāka wahanui, te reo o Tainui.

0: Ko tau piriku ao, ko kai tōtehe, te purupuru o te waka.
1: Te reo o tainui.
2: Raupatu, he whenua, he wai, he tangata. Raupatu, the land, the water, the people.
3: Despite widespread suffering and distress upon the people of Waikato to the north and south of the Mangatāwhiri River as a result of Waikato land wars, which resulted in loss of life, resources and confiscations of their lands, the Kingitanga has continued to sustain the people. Its leaders have petitioned the

0: Crown for Justice and for the return of land since 1865 through to the settlement of Waikato Tainuiropa to claim 20 years ago.
1: Kia tupu, kia hua, kia puawai. To grow, to prosper, to flourish.

0: Well, I'm on my Anone crusade. A few episodes back, yeah. We were giving a solution or other ways of using or other kiwaha that would replace the habit that some have formed in using anone. How would you say they were using it as just to open the line?
1: And furthermore,
0: as a consequence, that we looked at
1: added to that,
0: mm-hmm. and like so, instead of anone e hoa ma, you can say kamutu.
2: Kamutu.
0: Kamutu. Kamutu. Furthermore, and in addition to my last thought, kamutu.
2: Just going back to anone, it's actually it's as if blah, blah, blah. Is that right?
0: Yeah.
1: It's like, okay. It's as if
0: it's as if.
2: Okay. Just checking.
0: Yeah. I tu I anone kuia te māngai o te whare.
2: Oh, he stood as if he was the spokesperson.
0: Mm-hmm. Yeah. But people hang on to ano. And then they go, ano. But okay. Kamutu is furthermore.

0: heart, he whenua, he wai, he tangata. Raupatu, the land, the water, the people.
1: Te Puia was always thinking about the future of her people, saying, if I dream, I dream alone. If we all dream together, we can succeed. She changed her mind about education. Ken Koreki wanted his adopted son, Robert Te Kotahi Mahuta, to be a mechanic, but Te Puia intervened and sent him to Mount Albert Grammar School in Auckland. Later, he became the principal negotiator for Waikato's continuing claims against the Crown regarding their land confiscation to its settlement 20 years ago.
0: Kia tupu, kia hua, kia puawai. To grow, to prosper, to flourish.
2: Ngā waiata o tū a ukiuki, o nanahi, o nāianei, te reo o tainui, te puna kōrero.

0: love you. 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And some people think of, well, it's sex and everything else, but it's not. It's about our real deep relationships of respecting each other.
1: Have a safe and happy summer of fun in the sun. E tu, whānau.
2: Tainui Live.
3: He reo Māori.
4: He reo Māori.
3: He reo rangatira.
1: Here's another phrase we can use around the whare in the evenings. It's time for a shower. Kua tai ki te wā horo I tīnana. It's time for a shower. Kua tai ki te wā horo I tīnana.
3: He reo kōrero, he reo ora.
5: A spoken language is a living language.

0: He whenua, he wai, he tangata. Raupatu, the land, the water, the people.
1: Around 1890, King Tawhiao established the Kingitanga's first parliament, Ko Te Kauhanga Nui at Maungakawa near Cambridge. It had a council of 12 tribal delegates called the Te Kaumarua. They advised King Tawhiao on policy and communicated his messages to the iwi. The Kauhanga Nui remains in existence today and is the modern Waikato Tainui tribal government, which came as a result of the Waikato Tainui Raupatu settlement 20 years ago.
0: Kia tupu, kia hua, kia puawai. To grow, to prosper, to flourish.
2: Kiwa. 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
3: E koe e koe.
2: E koe e koe. E koe.
3: 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E koe
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3: Mm-hmm.
2: So things with the instances, like as if serves you right.
3: Yeah, good job.
2: Good job. E koe, e koe.
3: Inge, we grew up with inge.
2: Inge,
3: and yep. I've come to learn e koe, e koe, e koe.
2: Yeah, I never heard inge until I came to these regions.
3: Yes. Yes. And then you felt really lucky.
2: Yeah, and I was like, inge, inge.
4: Kei runga te koti pū, kei raro te koti hono.
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2: Okay.
0: Said, you're like, where? I didn't even feel the presence of a tīwhiri.
2: Yeah, I need to try and backtrack. What did you say before you actually said kei tō ihu?
0: Aye.
2: That one when you referred to your own nose.
0: Yes. Koina.
1: Tō ihu rānei.
0: Yeah. Kia huri ki te kiwa kei tōku ihu tō.
1: Aye, aye, aye. We shall turn to our kiwaha.
0: Yeah. And that's
1: right as it is,
2: which is right there on your nose.

0: he whenua, he wai, he tangata. Raupatu, the land, the water, the people.
1: Ko tū ma te mahuta, te tamatua toru nā kēngi mahuta. 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
0: Kia tupu, kia hua, kia pua wai. To grow, to prosper, to flourish.

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0: Have a safe and happy summer of fun in the sun. E tu, whānau.
2: Tainui Live. He reo Māori.
3: He reo Māori.
2: He reo rangatira.
4: Kia ora e te whānau. Today we look at the days of the week. Rā apa is the Māori kupu for Wednesday. Rā apa, Wednesday.
2: He reo kōrero, he reo ora.
5: A spoken language is a living language.

0: He whenua, he wai, he tangata. 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
1: The Sim Commission recommended that a payment of £3,000 per annum be made to Waikato as compensation for excessive confiscation of Waikato land. Tūmate, the Rangatahi Group and the Kingitanga didn't accept that offer, saying that since land was taken, land should be given back, and that financial payments would only compensate the wrongdoing. So began negotiation over the next decade with National Prime Ministers George Forbes, Peter Fraser and Finance Minister Gordon Coates and Labour Prime Minister Michael Savage.
0: Kia tupu, kia hua, kia puawai. To grow, to prosper, to flourish.
2: Kiwaha. Ko tā tātou kiwaha I tēnei wiki e hoa mā?
3: Tae ana.
2: Tae ana.
3: Tae ana.
2: Tae.
3: Tae ana.
2: Tae ana.
3: Or would we drag the... Tae ana.
2: Tae ana. I think just tae ana.
3: Taiana.
2: T-A-I-E-A. Taiea.
3: Taiea.
2: Taiea.
3: Does it mean flash, eh?
2: Yeah. It means when someone is looking well. So, e hoa mā, ko te tikanga o tēnei, ko te hanga o tētahi tangata, te papai o te hanga o tētahi tangata. So, I whakapaipai e Erika I ona maku I tēnei ata, I ki te au ia, I whakaro ka, oh, taiana. I would use it when someone is dapper or really, you know, really informal dress.
3: Yeah.
2: Yeah, kia tai e ana tō te hanga o te tangata.
3: Right. What about that pretty well-known catchy song from Ngā Tūmanako?
2: Yes.
3: Tai e te tū.
2: Te tū. Yeah, ai, ai, ai, ai.
3: Yeah, that's a cool waiata.
2: That's a cool waiata, yes. And to my understanding of that waiata, just using that as a focus point, is talking about the stance of our wahine.
3: Yeah.
2: And the way they carry themselves. So not so much just about their clothing, the way they clothe themselves, but how they carry yourselves.
3: Yeah, how they carry themselves.
2: Yeah, yeah.
3: And because that was a poi too, eh?
2: Yeah, yeah.
3: So it was all about basically celebrating women.
2: Yeah, absolutely. Yeah.

0: Ōsoko pakaru, meka tekaranai. The two fairies named in the song Kaore te rangi nei te pēhi whakarunga are Ruarangi and Tā Whaitsu. True or false? The two fairies named in the song Kaore te rangi nei te pēhi whakarunga are Ruarangi and Tā Whaitsu. True or false? False. 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

0: Kuri noa.
1: Just going for the hell of it. 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
2: Yeah,
0: just go for the sake of it. Third wheel. 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Being the wingman.
1: Wingman sounds better than third wheel.
0: Yeah.
1: I have experienced third wheel and not my cup of Milo.
0: Yeah, so how you would use this is that, like, if you're out someplace, it goes, oh, cheer, what you up to, bro? How come you came tonight? 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I'm just taking along with the brace.
3: Jai, to my hey.

0: Huro e te whānau. 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Here's another kupu tipi tai ao to help you when you're recycling. Ko te kupu hangarua nei, ko mai tai. 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

0: caring in sharing what we have at home to make that person comfortable. 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

0: Kia ora te whānau, did you know ngāhuru is the Māori word for autumn? It's also the name for harvest, which happens at this time of the year. The same ngāhuru kura kai, ngāhuru kura tangata, harvest time, wealth of food, the wealth of people, indicated that food was plentiful in ngāhuru. Ngā mihi nui o te wikini ki a koutou katoa.
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0: 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Waikato Tainui have a reo plan named Tikanga Ora, Reo Ora. True or false? Waikato Tainui have a reo plan named Tikanga Ora, Reo Ora. True or false? 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Waikato Tainui do have a reo plan named Tikanga Ora, Reo Ora.
1: Upoko Pakaru Resources proudly sponsored by Waikato.

0: super fucker Ritte Charito Mai. 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
1: hey, fucker on what time?
2: Speaker goes on and on.
1: Yeah, just finish already.
3: Just finish already.
1: You made your point, bro. Just wrap it up.
3: At the same time, ka iti wāhanga I tērā kōrero te whakarongo tai, a person like that can't read the room, so they do carry on there.
1: Yeah.
3: Kāre kau ana he whakarongo ki ngā tai kei mua I te aroaro?
1: Well, the tai is likened to the sea there, like the tai coming in. It just keeps coming in.
4: It's not going out.
1: It's not going out. 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
0: Hey.

0: Huro e te whānau. 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Here's another kupu tipi tai ao to help you when you're recycling. 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
2: Hey, kia ora whānau, no more hora mai. Welcome this Saturday morning to Hakari Hakinakina. Saturday, June the 6th. And looking forward to another round of sports fishing in the local rugby league scene with the games being having a bye weekend last weekend due to the King's birthday weekend period. So we're back into it. And after nine, we'll be joined by a special guest and looking forward to talking local league after 9 o'clock this morning. On the show this morning, we're talking ANZ Cup netball. Yes, getting warming up with, I think it's one round to go and then the two rounds to go or something, and then the playoffs. We'll talk Super Rugby Pacific. They're into the playoffs starting tonight here in Hamilton with our beloved Chiefs and also the NRL. So plenty to talk about and, of course, between 8 and 10. So stay tuned and, yeah, we'll be back. And when we come back, let's start off with the netball, ANZ Premiership Netball when we return. You're listening to your host, JD, here on Hakiri Hakinikini. Kinikina, sorry. A feast of sport, Saturday morning, but early, got to wake up. Talk sport between 8 and 10. Back shortly.
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0: who is the Māori name for autumn? 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

0: एसको पकड़े मेका ठेकारा नहीं.
1: The Tainui anchor is found in Morco. True or false? The Tainui anchor is found in Morco. True or false? True. You can find the Tainui anchor in the cemetery at Maniaroa Marae in Morco.
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1: Okay, welcome back, Whanau, ANZ Cup Netball, and it is round 8 results. Last week was beautiful. The Magic, their first win of the season over the Northern Stars, 51-50 here at Claudelands. The Pulse upset the Tactics, 49-45, big result. The Mystics, 61 over the Southern Steel, 53. What does that do? That makes the table very interesting because with one round to go, the Mystics and the Tactics are both equal on 19, but the Mystics have got a better points differential average and the Steel 18. And that's the top three out of the six teams, and it's the top three playoffs. I really like the netball playoffs. But today, the Tactics and the Mystics, this is one versus two in Ōtautei. That's going to be a big game. Probably decide the highest qualifier. But we'll. Magic versus Pulse. Nothing else to play for but pride for both those teams. And the Stars and the Steel. The Stars hosting the Steel tomorrow, Sunday. So that's ANZ Cup Netball. Well done. It took to the second to last round for our Waikato Bapindi Magic to get a win and achieve a win. But well done to them. And wish them luck this afternoon when they host the Pulse. Back shortly, and we're going to talk SRP. Super Rugby Pacifics playoffs started last night, and Chiefs tonight. Back shortly.
0: 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I'm live. Kupu Fokari.

0: So say one thing to your face and another behind your back.
1: Oh, those people that they create, you know, they build on the corridor.
0: Add the rimatagohene.
2: Oh, that's a bit of a spicer. It could also be used as well as someone who is unfaithful, ne, arerorua. Te tuku I tō aruera o ki tērā tangata me te te atu.
0: Oh, ko ia.
1: Yeah, why not?
0: Arero whāo, e te hi.
3: Jai te mai, hei.

0: From grassroots to the big stage, we cover it all. Hakari Hakinaki.
1: Okay, Super Rugby Pacific, welcome back. Round 16 of 16 last week, the last round of Robin games. It was the Crusaders 47 over Hurricanes 14. The Hurricanes depleted with a lot of players rested because they're already the top qualifier. The Reds, too strong for Fiji, Jura, 45-24. Moana Pacifica, what's this game? Well done. Their last game, perhaps in their franchise history, 21 over the Brumbies, 19. Chiefs, 59 over the Blues, 34. Yeah, a lot of points in that game. And it was the Force, 31 over New South Wales, 25. New South Wales Waratahs. So on first place was the Hurricanes for their top six playoffs. Second, Chiefs, Crusaders, 3. Blues, 4. Reds, 5. And Brumbies, 6. What does that do? That makes the game last night with the Hurricanes and the Brumbies. And tonight, the Crusaders and the Blues, 4:35. And just after 7 o'clock, kicking from FMG Stadium in Hamilton, is our Chiefs against the Reds. The three winners will go through in the highest losing qualifier. So good luck to our Chiefs, and may they go well and go all the way. That's SRP, Super Rugby Pacific, the Chiefs tonight. Semi-final time up against the Queensland Reds at FMG Stadium. Back shortly, whānau, you're listening to Hākuri Hākinaki and Feast of Sport. Not forgetting, after 9 o'clock, I'll be joined by YWN, the Arms and Arms. And my man will have a special guest for us. Yeah, a very special guest. And we'll talk local rugby league. Back shortly.
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2: Huro he te whānau. Reducing, reusing and recycling waste is one major way we can all contribute to sustaining our environment as kaitiaki of Papatuanuku. Here's another kupu tipi tai ao to help you when you're recycling. 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
1: Okay, welcome back. We're talking NRL round 13 last week, and it was the Sharks 28 over the Manly Seagulls 22. It was also the Newcastle Knights 38 over the Parramatta Eels 22. The Tigers had a good win over the Bulldogs 22-16. The Storm bouncing back to form 18 over the Roosters 4. The Dragons first win of the year 30 over a disappointing Brisbane Broncos 26. And it was Ricky Stewart's Canberra Raiders 26 over the Cowboys 12 up there, down there in Canberra, the nation's capital. Penrith 20, the Warriors 18. Great game. Could have gone either way. Both teams had players out, notably Penrith without Ivan Cleary, with Nathan Cleary. But man, what a game. What a game. Physical. Few disallowed tries, but hey, can only do what the bunker and the refs say, I guess. That brings us on to this week. On Thursday night, Manly had a good win over the South Sydney Rabbitohs, 28-14. And the Raiders and the Roosters and the Storm and the Knights went at it. Good game. I think the Storm are coming back, getting back to their old self. Today, the Cowboys and the Dolphins, and it is the Broncos and the Titans. Only two games today on Super Saturday. Sunday, tomorrow, the Tigers, and they'll do battle with the Panthers, the Sharks, and the Dragons. And on Monday, yes, long weekend, holiday break over in the ditch, the Doggies hosting the Eels with our Wires having a break. So you are supporters, just kick back, support, whatever. Watch the Chiefs, because no worries this week. They have the bye, which is round 14. Okay, you're listening to your Hākari Hākinakina, your host JD in the first hour. Coming up after 9 is my man, Yarns of Narns, our special guest, and we're talking local rugby league. We're talking interview our guest, of course, and we'll also recap the Aotearoa New Zealand Māori Rugby League tournament down in Aotearoa last weekend. Back shortly.
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4: Hey, welcome back, whānau. 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
5: Hey, morena G, nah, had a good week as always, and you know, as always as well, just grateful to be here alongside you there, G, to talk the greatest game of all, rugby league.
4: Cheers, mate, that's exactly right. Hey, Nams, I know you've had a big weekend last weekend. We'll catch up about the New Zealand Rangatahi tournament, Aotearoa Māori tournament. Look forward to getting your feedback on that. But you've got a guest for us today, Nams? Got a special guest?
5: Yeah, very special guest there, JD. I know you've been instrumental in his life. I don't even know if that's a word, instrumental, or is that a guitar or a drum? But you've been influential in his life growing up there, Jay, and you know, I caught up with him over the weekend as well, doing some good things up there with the rangatahi in Auckland, and now finds himself in the coaching seat with our rangatahi Māori later on in the year, the PYC. Gives me great pleasure to introduce our new guest, our very special guest, Louis Manu Anderson. Big Louis Anderson. Hey, Louis, first of all, brother, thank you for giving up your time and your busy life. Great to see you this morning. Just for the viewers out there who might be living under a rock, nō hea koe, brother. Where are you from and where did you grow up?
6: Morena kōrua. Pleasure to be here on the show, first and foremost. And thank you guys for calling me in. And just quickly, like you said, JD's been instrumental and influential in my life. Where am I from? Kawaiaho. On my mother's side, my mother is Pā Tongan. And we grew up very closely on my mother's side. And my father's from Opotiki, from Te Whakatohea. He left there when he was little. And we grew up in Auckland. I was actually born up in Dargaville, in Northland, there on the west coast. But pretty much we moved to Aussie when I was about 10 months old and spent the first 5 years of my life in Manly. And then we moved back home and lived with my Tongan grandmother.
5: Mm.
6: So I grew up there and, ended up in the Waikato. But I'm sure we'll talk more about that shortly.
5: Oh, beautiful, brother, beautiful. And, mate, I know I'm probably going to fast forward a little bit here, but we can backtrack it once JD has his kōrero with you. But just for the listeners out there, just quickly, bro, in your professional rugby league career, what are some of the teams that you play for?
6: Yeah, very lucky. I grew up playing, well, just quickly, I grew up playing in Auckland, East Coast Bays. Then on to Tani Whareau a year at North Coast Tigers, and then I was lucky to go into the Warriors. Spent from 2002 to 2007 there, and then I ended up playing 4 years at Warrington Wolves over in the UK and 7 years at Catalan Dragons.
4: Nice, yeah. Hey, good to have you, and thank you, Louis, for making yourself available for our show this morning. And, yeah, mate, yeah, you've certainly done a lot. And what about your other siblings? You know, because I know your brothers obviously played. And tell us a little bit about your other siblings and how many were in your whānau. And obviously, I know your dad wore it reasonably well. So what did the other siblings get up to?
6: Yeah, so I've got two older brothers and two younger sisters. My older brother, Vinny, played about 15 years professionally rugby league as well. He had a stint at the Warriors since 2002 to about 2005, and then he ended up in England as well, St. Helens, Warrington, and then ended up in France. And then I have another brother who's 1 year older than me. He debuted after me, so a lot of people think he's younger, not because of his looks, but because he debuted after. But he played 1 year at the Broncos, played a couple games there. Then 2 years at Cronulla Sharks, 2007 and 2008, and then he headed off to Japan and played about 14 years at the Kobe Steelers.
4: Rugby Union?
6: Yeah.
4: There you go, Nams. I've got a question for you, Namu, mate. What club did his brother Praise have played for in Waikato?
5: Yep. I think that could be an easy one. I'm going to take a wild guess here. College All Boys?
4: You're on the money. I thought you were going to say Hamilton City Tigers, but no, you're on your money. Hey, well, Louis, growing up, when did your football career actually start? Did you start in Manly playing schoolboys, or when you got back to Auckland?
6: Yeah, as a four-year-old, me and my older brothers all played at a club called Balrose Eagles, red and yellow colours over there. So we started playing footy there, and then when we moved in with my nana, she was on the North Shore in Auckland, and we just registered the local club, East Coast Bays Barracudas.
5: Nice there, Lou. And then obviously after the Barracudas, and I'll get on to this a little bit soon, what sort of kick-started your rugby league down here in the Waikato? What brought you to Taniwharau? Tell us a little bit about that story, brother.
6: Yes, yeah, so both my older brothers had attended Church College out there in Templeview, and I was 14 years old, and I was a bit of a tutu, I think, at the school in Auckland. I'd been to a couple of schools, and my mum thought it would be a great idea to send me to boarding school. I wasn't for it until I went down there on registration day and saw all the kids down there, and it was a bit of a vibe, and I said to my mum on registration, I said, you know what, mum, I'll go to the school. So went out to the school there, out amongst the farms and the cows, and attended Church College boarding school when I was 14.
5: Nice, brother. And you know, because I know Church College back in the day was heavily rugby. Did you play for the school, the rugby team, or were you more entitled to league, or how did you start the league career down here in the Waikato?
6: Yeah, so before I even got to Church College, I was a league boy through and through. Played Auckland under-13s and Auckland under-14s, New Zealand under-14s. And on that registration day, I remember going to the sports section and said, oh, I'm a league player. And they says, oh, we don't do league here, not anymore. I think they used to have the Jaredites, but they said, we're a rugby school. And so I registered for rugby. And, that was where my league stopped for a moment. And started playing rugby for the school.
5: Mm. Nice, brother. And off air, you were just telling me a little bit about how you sort of started playing down here in the junior grades in the Waikato. How did that start, bro?
6: Yeah, so I was at Church College at 14 years old for fifth form, and then sixth form I went back to Auckland. Seventh form I came back to Church College. So I'd only been playing rugby union. And I went to Davies Park in Huntly to watch Waikato under-18s in the NJC comp play against Auckland, which was all my old teammates. And I'm there standing watching this warm-up, and this fella comes over and taps me on the shoulder and says, hey, boy, how old are you? And I said, oh, I'm 16 or 17, I can't remember. And he says to me, do you play league? And I said, man, I love league. That's me. I'm a leaguey. And so his name was Anaru Thompson.
4: Yeah,
6: sure enough, with Anaru, there was only one club I was going to be registered to, and that was Taniwharau. And so that's how that started. And so he registered me that morning with Taniwharau, found me a pair of size 13 rugby boots from somebody, and next thing I know, I was running on for Waikato. And that's how that sort of kicked off.
4: Awesome. Yeah, no, it's a good story, and I remember watching that game and sitting in the grandstand, and I think you came off the bench, and I only watched 15 minutes of the game, and Nams, and I thought, well, this kid's got some talent. I'd been to a few tournaments, obviously, and seen a lot of talent, and I thought, man, this kid's got some talent. He's the next Tony Tumavavi, and he had that back row's skill set. And so I rang the Warriors, and I said, look, I've just seen, a player that I think it's got worth investing in and having a look and giving a go. And as they say, the rest is history. Just going back a bit, you know, when you said you thought you were a tutu, you were a tutu. Yeah, you were a tutu. And then I know we share the story that, the Warriors were interested, so we made a few trips for, in the car up to the trainings and all that sort of stuff, and it sort of escalated from there. But, Nams, I think, like sitting in the car an hour and a half up there and an hour after that, you talk about everything, including girls, okay, including girls. And, you know, and his school is a good story with old Louis because he used to ride his little push bike down from the college a little bit, chuck it in behind the bush and jump in the car and off we went. But the rest was history. And, yeah, and he progressed up through the ranks of, you know, with the Warriors. And then how many test matches did you have for the Kiwis, Louis?
6: 18.
4: 18 tests? Yeah.
6: You know, people say, you ask people, how many tests you play for Kiwis? Oh, I don't know, man. Rubbish, man. Like, everyone knows how much they play.
4: You know.
6: And I say that, you know, I'm so proud to have done that, you know, because I was never the best player, but I always felt like I got the best out of what I could be. And, you know, hey, I got 18 tests for the Kiwis, and I'm so proud to say that.
4: Yeah, nah, good on you, man. And Warrington, I took a team to Warrington one time, Loy, and Wilderspoon, the ground that made it. And right next to it was that mining bloody industry, big mining factory Narms. And I remember walking out there with the junior Kiwis, and they were throwing stones at us, throwing bloody chewing gum, and big Joey Vagana turned around and did the old to chase them down, and all these little Pommy kids took off and shit themselves. But yeah, he sent me. You know, what were some of those highlights amongst those clubs in there, Louis? Playing over there, and then I know you went to France to Carcassonne, was it? No. Yeah.
6: Catalans, yeah.
4: Yeah, Catalans, yeah. I coached against Catalans.

0: mentoring or conversations to me in my life at that time. And JD's one of those fellas. And you know, he talks about the car ride up and back, and you know, I always bring it up whenever I see him. I say, bro, you don't know what it meant to me as a young 17-year-old boy. Yeah. And the conversations for a young man that was probably didn't have much direction in life. JD was that person I used to bounce ideas off and get advice from. And so I always hold JD in high regard, and I always bring that up to him. So, yeah. But I will share my first experience to Wilderspool, though, because I was at the Warriors back in the day when they used to train in the big garage on Beasley Ave. JD will remember that, but it used to be a big garage there. 2002, me and Hidawini used to travel up there, train in the big garage. And in 2005, we moved across to where the changing rooms are now with the big gym. And I saw that the change of professionalism and the facilities and the upgrade. And next thing I know, at 21 years old, I signed with Warrington. The club got rid of a lot of players in 2004 and 5. It wasn't in a good place. And I thought, you know what? I'm not fussed about footy. I want to go jam with my brother in England. And there's an opportunity for me and my older brother, Vinny, to sign at Warrington together. So I ended up going to Warrington at 22. I turned 22. And we went over there and we trained at this park called Wilderspool, the one that JD referred to earlier. And I've turned up at this field. So they'd stopped using it for about 2 years now. And this field had bloody trees growing through the stadium, around the field. And I thought, man, what have I got myself into? I've gone from training at Mount Smart to this field that's got a jungle growing around it, you know, and the fields were completely muddy. So if you can imagine your fitness sessions at the Warriors are in January, February, prime summer conditions, fields are mint. The UK's total opposite, your preseason's in the middle of winter. So you can barely get any speed up. You're up to your shins in mud. The tunnel at Wilderspool Stadium at Warrington, you walk down and then it's flat and then you walk up to the field. So any bit of rain would create this baptismal font at the bottom of the stairs. So as players, we used to have to throw tackle shields down there and stack them up so it's out of the water to hop across it to get up to the field. But that was such an interesting experience going from the NRL to the Super League.
1: Oh, bro, that's definitely an interesting story there, Brother Louis. And, bro, I heard you mention Hidawini Rangi. I'm going to take it back there. And is there any other names off the top of your head that played in that Waikato team or in that age group? I heard you say you played a handful of games at Hopopu, and this is where our kids are playing today and tomorrow out there at Hopopu. But is there any other sort of names that you remember from back then, bro, even in your own age group and in the Premier, that one game that you played against Ngarawaia Panthers?
0: Yeah, I know this fella would probably kill me if I didn't suggest his name, but Harley Roihe. He's he was there at the time. But the young kids coming through the grades back then, I remember Bradley Clark.
2: Yeah, Brad.
0: Brad was a gun back then. Aotearangi Hirangi from Tūranga Waiwai. And then there was also, I remember the Clune twins.
2: Mm.
0: They were a couple of young boys that spent a little bit of time in the Warriors development there.
3: Mo and Donald.
0: Mm. Yeah. I mean, Lucas McKinnon had just returned from his days at Canberra. I remember him, he'd gone over there and had a bit of a stint there, and he had just come home. There was, who else was there? A few other boys. Sola Fafita was another one. Tongan boy down there. But yeah.
3: Good days and good times. And all those young players was great watching those young fellas come through and some great names. And certainly. And you amongst that lot. Nams, the club he went to over in at Waterspoon. That was Kelly Shelford's club. Kelly Shelford played there. He was Hamilton City Tiger boy. And he was a born and bred Tiger. And when I toured there in 93, Kelly was playing there at Waterspoon. And, But, hey, what about coaches? You've been under a few coaches and, you know, everyone coaches different. I always encourage coaches and that to have their own style and own flair. Two or three, you know, like that, yeah. Really, you know, not so much, you know, learned off or enjoyed, you know.
0: Yeah, I think it is interesting because I look back and think of all the

0: the different coaching styles I've been under. And I'd say my very first coach at the Warriors was one of the best, and that was Daniel Anderson. When you look back at our systems and pathways in the early 2000s, there was no reserve team, there was no under-20s, there was no development system. And so me, Hiruwini, us, we were going from park footy, local park footy, into NRL training. And so we had a lot of learning to do, but Daniel Anderson was such a technical coach and was great for anybody that was learning footy, right down to the details of how you held the ball, how you dipped before you made contact in a tackle. So he was someone I wish I was under for a longer period of time, just to learn more about the techniques in footy and the fundamental stuff. So, yeah, Daniel Anderson for one. Obviously, I had Ivan Cleary, but earlier on in his career, he was there as an assistant at the start, but had him a bit earlier, but didn't. I probably had him for about 2 or 3 years. But I will say my coach at Warrington was good, Tony Smith. Now, Tony Smith come under the similar umbrella as Brian Smith, his brother, and Daniel Anderson. They all came out of Parramatta. But he was a very hands-off coach, so very opposite to Daniel Anderson, who was very hands-on and technical. He was a very step-back coach, but would always question the team. And those questions carried a lot of weight and made you think and challenged you as a player. And looking back on memories, you know, we won 2 Challenge Cups under him.
1: Wow.
0: And I was there within 4 years. So we went from a 10th place team to a top 4 side and a couple of trophies under him within 4 years. So I saw that change happen with him coming on board. And I had Trent Robinson, the Roosters coach, for a year while I was at Catalan. So he brought me over there, but I really loved the way he coached. He was a great listener. And he would always ask the players advice or opinions and actually listen to them. And there was a conversation that would happen. So I really found he valued you as an individual, whether it's one-on-one or as a team, he would listen to you.
1: Yeah, no, I see some good reports about Robbo and stuff. And, you talk about Parramatta, and I remember, Louis, in one of those car rides up or back. Remember you had an offer from Parramatta? No, you had an offer to go to Parramatta. And they were paying X amount of dollars and looking, but in the end decided to stay with the Warriors. I always remember that that trip and that opportunity to Parramatta, and we discussed it. Hey, what about the French experience? I was fortunate to coach up in Lyon in the Premier Division in France before, you know, they got into the Super League. I think Toulouse was in the Division One. But and one of my greatest triumphs as a coach, Louis, was beating Catalans. And they had all these French internationals in that. And, you know, I quickly learned with the French, you win, you ask for everything. I said I wanted to go to Euro Disney, I wanted to go to Paris and all that sort of, Paris, which Paris and stuff. And I did. When we got beaten, the CEO used to come to me after the game and go, crisis meeting, my office. So they were very fickle, the French. But, you know, I love my time. I hop in my car and drive 2 hours, and I was in Switzerland and Geneva, and we'd go to the chocolate factories and fill ourselves car up with chocolates. And then I'll just tell you this one story, and then I'll hand the time back to you, Louis. So the CEO's son, Fabian, he said, Berenger, he says, come on, I'm going to take you Kiwis over to the Switzerland. First time we went to Geneva. And in the car was myself, a 93 Kiwi called Demai Johnson, was a hooker, Cook Island boy, and Vaia Foa. And Vaia Foa was a big winger out of Northcote, and his brother was over at Lemieux, Fasua. And anyway, we got over the highways, went over the Mount Blanc, whatever it was, and we're coming into Geneva, and they have a lot of, what are they called, Louis, you know, patrols, and you got to stop, border controls and that, and you go through, and they're talking French to each other, and we got through. And I said to Fabian, what was that about? And he said, oh, the border control. They asked me if I had anything to declare. And I said, what did you say? He said, yeah, I've got 3 Marys. So funny. But your experiences down a little bit south to mid-France, down there in the Catalans, it's right on sort of the beach, the place where Louis was at.
0: Yeah, I think the reason I ended up at Catalans was I was going to stay at Warrington for another 4 years, but I thought, you know, there's only one other club that I'd like to go to, and that was the Catalan Dragons. Every time we'd fly from England to France to play, the weather was good, the beach was beautiful, the Mediterranean, and I thought, man, it'll be an experience to experience another culture. And that's exactly what it was, man, like another language, the way they ate, the balance of life I found was really, they had it on point. You know, they'd wake up when they wake up, they'll have their coffee, take their time. They don't work between 12 and 2. But I spent 8 years living in Perpignan, half an hour from the Spanish border, Barcelona, like very, very cool location in the world to be able to be paid to live there. That's how I looked at it. But yeah, I love the ocean and I miss the ocean at home. And, you know, I'd be over there and swimming every day throughout the year.
2: Beautiful, brother. Bro, just speaking on coaching, I know you're doing a lot of a little bit of coaching there with the Rangatahi. I know you were involved in the Dean Bell Cup with the Auckland teams. I think it might have been the South Auckland team. And just recently, last weekend, you've been appointed the coach. And I think you were telling me that you were just going down there just to select and then ended up with the coaching role. And I know you're doing some coaching, helping out with the Papakura under 15s. What's your coaching style, bro? If you, I know that's probably a broad question, but what's your sort of coaching approach, especially to the rangatahi?
0: Yeah, so you're fortunate to coach the Surge team at the start of the year and in a great group of boys. And it was probably my real first experience taking over a campaign and running a show. And my partner was the manager, and we felt like we had a real good campaign. Obviously, we ended up winning, and I never realized the relationship, how close that can become with the boys, and how much sometimes you mean to them as well. So that really opened my eyes. But what sort of coach am I? Sometimes I don't know if this is a good thing, but my standards I have are really high in my eyes, because that's the only way that I've known, you know, and I can be, forgiving and understanding. Everyone's at different levels, and that's cool, and I'm okay with that. But I always encourage having good habits, you know, like running to the water, hands up, being ready in D, like all of that sort of thing. And I think the big thing that I enjoy about coaching is just seeing the development of these young men or women, just seeing them grow and become better.
1: Yeah, those characteristics or those values that you have, Louis, that's exactly how you played the game, and that's exactly you are as a person. And that exemplifies, you know, why you found success and now it's a coaching career. So I know you've got the Aotearoa Māori 15s, and Nams, you can come in here, mate. You're happy with your team, and you're looking forward to pack. I know you had a bit of a taster last year with Shawnee in the 14s, and we got pipped in the final, if I remember rightly. But so you're looking forward to the campaign and the team, and who are some of those players we've got to look out for?
0: Yeah, Nams was part of the hui where I got appointed. Was a surprise, but very proud to be the coach and grateful, really. It's a good team, a great team, actually, and very hard to pick. You know, we had 23, 24 teams down there that we had to get our eyes on, and the quality is awesome. Some stars, I think, to watch out for. There's a couple in there. I think the fullback, Blaine Adams, he's a real silky fullback, smooth runner. He's one to look at. Also, there's a couple of boys there in the Warriors Academy. Spencer Foster, he's one to watch. Malai, the back row, he's another one. There's plenty. There's a young boy that played for Counties called Jar Sean. He's a hooker. He's small, but man, the fight in him's huge. Yeah, it's a great team, man, and I'm looking forward to going into camp with them and playing in that PYC in October.
2: Oh, beauty, bro. It is definitely a solid team, and I don't know if you can remember when you were 15, but, man, these boys are huge, you know, towering over me, and I'm no small man, but good to see, and like you said, the quality was of a high standard Bro, Lou, I'm just going to ask you a quick question. I used to love watching you play, bro, in the early 2000s, and you were a tough player yourself. Toughest opponent, bro, or could you name one or two toughest opponents you've played against and probably played with?
0: Yeah, I'd say two tough guys I always think about that I'd played against would have been Gordon Tallis and Adrian Morley.
1: Miles is tough. He's a tough guy there, Pommy.
2: You were great to the top.
0: Yeah. I won't say it on here, but he's a tough, if you know what I mean.
1: He's a Pommy, man. He was tough, hard man, eh?
0: Yeah, I was fortunate to play with a few tough guys as well, and I'd say Ruben Wickie's one of those. I hold him very high in regards to toughness. And I was fortunate when I signed at Warrington, Adrian Morley had gone there from the Roosters. So I got to play alongside Adrian Morley, and one of the hardest trainers I've ever trained with, fitness, anything, man. You know, as you got older as well, he'd still do all the trainings, and I see him clean dudes up, man, all the time. So a lot of respect for Adrian Morley, and definitely one of the toughest I've played against and with.
1: Nice. Yeah, some good names here, Ray Louis, and yeah, mate. So what are you doing to earn a dollar now? And yeah, you're based in I think South Auckland, is it? And you know, what are you doing? I know you're apart from rugby league. What's Louis Anderson doing in his spare time? And what is he doing to help pay the rent?
0: Good question. I actually work at a marae up here. As Kai Honong is my role. But as you know, you've got your role in your role description, but as soon as you turn up on the marae, you're doing everything else. So I sort of look after a tāne group at the moment. So that includes ho water, physical well-being, spiritual well-being. We run a 40-foot container gym there. And so that's part of that as well. And just trying to help tāne get back on their feet and whatever that may be. Could be finding work, could be just wanting a bit of guidance in life. I'm there to support them.
1: Mate, good on you, mate. And if you get any spare centres or 6 foot 300 kg props, send them down to Huntley, mate. The new expressways and that now, they don't have to go to Hamilton to visit Nams at City Tigers. So you can stop off and at Aoi Pukeka first. But hey, Louis, we thank you for giving up your time. We could talk for another 2 hours, but Nams and I, we've got to deal to some other may and business happening around the local traps today. And it's always a joy. You're looking well. And as you get into your coaching career, so to speak, and whatever you do in the game, but you're true legend of the game. And we thank you for giving up your time, eh, Nams? Yeah, it was a great interview, my man.
2: Yeah, good. Good. I can't. I was going to use the instruments once again there, Lou, but I can't echo what JD has just said. Yeah, a top bloke, and thank you very much for giving up your time. Bro, just one thing. I know a lot of rangatahi coming through the grades and their parents, fathers and mothers, all locally listen to our show. Just a little bit of advice for our next Tama and Kōtero coming through that probably want to take the next step up to follow their dreams and head into the NRL or NRLW.
0: Yeah, that's a great question, and I wish you gave me heads up on that one, Nams. But I think I've had a couple of kids come to me and ask me what do they need to do because they want to play NRL and very ambitious. And my question back to them is, what are you doing at the moment? And a lot of the time, the answer is I'm training twice a week and playing on the weekend. And, it's definitely not enough. I think an important thing is to enjoy your footy, but look at other areas that you can add value to your game, because every small percentage makes up. How you recover after your games, any extra trainings you could do, is there someone you could get some strength training off, are you getting enough sleep in before your games? There's many pieces to the puzzle, I say, and if you ever see me, I'm more than happy to share, but try find someone in your area too that could support you in any way possible. And like every percent adds up.
2: Beautiful, brother. I couldn't have said it any better. But just before we go to an ad break there, bro, any last words from yourself before you get on to your busy morning?
0: No, just thank you, Nams, again, for allowing me on the show. I've seen what you've been doing over the years, bro. And interviewing people at the grassroots level, which is so important. So I appreciate you inviting me on here. Had a good catch up with you down in Rotorua as well. And just to the man, JD, like I always say to him, appreciate JD a lot. He means more to me than he knows. And also, I just want to acknowledge Anaru Thompson as well, who played a part in my life and in my time down in the Waikato. So, yeah, thank you. Thank you, three, too, for what you guys do for footy as well.
2: Awesome there, brother. Hey, I think JD went to go and start the barbecue early. He just shot off before you could say goodbye to you. But I know you guys will catch up in good time, brother. But yeah, just from me, have a blessed day and all nothing but love to you and the whānau.
0: Thank you, Niles. Appreciate it.
2: Oh, brother. So that was Louis Manu Anderson there, whānau. What a pleasure to have Louis on the show. We're just going to go to a quick break now and we'll be back with you very shortly.
1: Cheers, thanks.
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2: No mai, hoki mai whānau, and welcome back to Hākari Hākinakina, the real deal local rugby league hour with myself, Ngāmi Puru, and the man himself, JD, John Devonshire. Jay, what a beautiful fella Louis was there, bro.
1: Nah, awesome. Awesome fella, and great family, and, you know, yeah, the way he talks, hey, Nams, you just feel the mana, and you feel like how he coaches, how he played, and I think he's just an all-round good guy to give up the time, and now he's giving back, hey, you know, very much like yourself, you're giving back, and you're giving back in a number of ways. But hey, Nams, we've got this week's draw, let's get on to it, because we had the King's birthday weekend last weekend, so what have we got coming up, brother?
2: Yeah, awesome, Jay. I think everybody will be happy to get back, but I'll start off with the Senior A's. Those games kicking off at 2 p.m. Out there in Taharoa. We've got Taharoa Steelers. They'll be taking on Cousins, if you like. Marakopa Maungatoa. And this game here will be a good one in this grade there, JD. Hauraki Tigers. They'll be taking on a Whangaroa Whai out there in Hauraki. So that was our
1: Senior A's. Game of the round in that comp.
2: Yeah, most definitely. Moving on to our Premier Reserves, we've got in Hamilton. This one here should be a good battle between these two championship teams, Hamilton Hornets and Te Piringa. That's in Rest Hills number 2 out there in Ngarawahia League Club, League Park. Ngarawahia, the Battle of the Cats. Ngarawahia Panthers, they take on Hamilton City Tigers. Wow. And out there at Davies Park, Taniwharau, Turanga Wawa, which are always beautiful games to be a part of there, JD.
1: Yeah, mate, the game at Panthers and the game at Davies Park, wow, looking forward to watching those. I can't be in two places at once, so you'll be at Panther Park, League Park?
2: Yeah. Well, I'll shoot down to League Park there in Ngarawahia.
1: Yeah, I'll be at Davies, and let's keep in touch.
2: Yeah, and man, which game do you go for? The game of the round in the Premier Division there, JD, because this should all be good games to Piringa and Hornets out at Rest Hills. And likewise, you got Turanga, Wawai, and Taniwharau and Huntley and League Park, Hamilton City Tigers, and Ngarawahia Panthers. Any games you're picking on that one there, JD?
1: Turanga, Wawai, and Taniwharau, both teams are unbeaten, eh? Both teams are unbeaten, so it should be a good contest, that game.
2: Yeah, most definitely. Hey, Jay, switching over to Sunday, our wahine. They'll be playing out at Patterson Park, Ngarawahia, with in the Pool A, Huntly South Hurricanes. They've got the bite to Piringa Tiger. They'll be taking on Taniwharau and the Hamilton Hornets. They'll be doing battle against Ngarawahia Panthers. Over in the women's pool, we've got Taharoa having the bye. This game here will be a good one. Turanga Wawai taking on Whangaroa Whai. And in the other game there at Patterson Park, 2:30, Rangiriri Storm, they'll be taking on Hauraki Tigers. So some jam-packed games, full for the whānau there at Hopopu League Park, Davies Park, and obviously on Sunday, Patterson Park. And just a big mihi out to all of our tamariki who are playing today out there at Hopopu, and tomorrow, all of our rangatahi from the under-13s up to the under-17s out there at Hopopu. Just a big reminder, Wairua Pai, our tamariki had their games cancelled a couple of weekends ago because of probably not the best behaviour of some adults. So if we can keep that clean so our Tamariki Rangatahi can continue to play on and have fun out there at Hopopu. Last but not least, just before we have to move on ourselves, awesome time down there in the Rotorua International Stadium for the Rangatahi tournament, which was the Tama, the boys under 15s, 16s, and 17s, where our Wakato teams featured very well, as well as all of the other rohe. Just a big mihi out to all the other rohe, the organisation, Aotearoa Māori, Kaimahi, Kaiwawao, and everybody else who really made that tournament what it is. Just another quick mihi and a big shout out to our local boys who made the team from the Wakato Māori jersey, which was in the under-15s, Mātai Kiri, a very solid winger out of the Hamilton City Tigers Club. Rylan Nuth has been in this team the last 3 years, made it since the under-13s. From Tūranga Wawai, a very nippy number nine. Tēnā kore for Takiri, plays his football down there in the Pacific Sharks, but has been with Wakato Māori the last 3 years as well. Liam Taha Williams from Ngarawahia Panthers, a solid and strong number 13. And in the under-17s, in the second row, Nijan Broomhall, one to look out for there, whānau, out of the Hamilton City Tigers Club. But that's all for me for this weekend. Kia pai tō rā. Mauriora.
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0: Kia ora te whānau. The Juno Ngahuru is the Māori name for autumn. The season of Ngahuru is also called the Aurora season because clear evening skies make for excellent stargazing. Ngā mihi nui o te wikini kia koutou katoa.
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0: 어디서 빠까를 내가 대가라나이. Hirata is the third king. True or false? Hirata is the third king. True or false? False. Mahuta is the third king.
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2: Talking constantly about one's desires and hopes
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1: Yeah, and constantly talking about what they want to achieve and constantly doing it, you know yeah.
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3: e, He tangata ka whakatinana i ngā kōrero
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1: Hūrō he te whānau. Reducing, reusing and recycling waste is one major way we can all contribute to sustaining our environment as kaitiaki of Papatūānuku. 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
2: Ko te kupu hangarua nei, ko whakakāhore. 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
1: If the individual and the whānau are doing well, then the hapū will do well. And if we can, if each whānau can work with other whānau, that makes the hapū strong. And if the hapū is strong, then the iwi will be strong.
0: Have a safe and happy summer of fun in the sun. E tū whānau.
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0: cloudy night for autumn. As Ngāhuru advances, the days become shorter and we're exposed to less sunlight. This throws off our circadian rhythm and can wreak havoc on our sleep cycles. 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Kia au te moi e hoa mā. 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

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It was written for Te Ao Muhurangi. It's called Kaore Te Aroha.

0: 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Te Arawa Waka landed here first before Tainui Waka did. True or false? Te Arawa Waka landed here first before Tainui Waka did. True or false? True. Te Arawa Waka did land here before Tainui Waka.
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0: plus fort que Ritter, Ritter, Ritter, Giant Ritter Mash. Hey,
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1: Yep, yep, kei a koe te tikanga. And that's pretty much with all our kōrero. 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And this one here, you could be somebody who is just, you know, absolutely awesome at whatever you do. 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

0: Pūro e te whānau. 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
0: Have a safe and happy summer of fun in the sun. 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